0: 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Level 1 transfer. 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

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Citizen Assist. Lynbrook. At 1733 Lynbrook Drive. Cross streets are Harvard Way and Pundman Parkway. 9450. Citizen Assist. Lynbrook. At 1733 Lynbrook Drive. Cross streets are Harvard Way and Pundman Parkway. 1913.

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1: 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Lynbrook. At 1733, Lynbrook Drive. 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

95-54. Gas odor outside. Mark Twain 63301. At 3309. Clemens Drive. Cross streets are Sawyer Boulevard and Clemens Court. 95-54. Gas odor outside. Mark Twain 63301. At 3309. Clemens Drive. Cross streets are Sawyer Boulevard and Clemens Court. 1918.

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Medic 231. Difficulty breathing. At 3924, Jatmar Court. Cross Street Thermic Clay Road. Medic 231. Difficulty breathing. At 3924, Jatmar Court. 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
1: Medic 2-1, Eastern 24 responding. 3924 in Jockmar Court. Off on Clay Road. Here is a 73-year-old female coughing up yellow phlegm. Possibly has pneumonia. She's pale and with COPD.

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At 4305. 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Cross Street Sir North Randolph Street. 9417. Sick case. Fox Hill Apartments. At 4305. Fox Chase Drive. Cross Street Sir North Randolph Street. 1931.

4417 responding at 4305 Fox Chase Drive off North Randall Street. 25-year-old female with cold sweat chills. Had a fever since Friday. Peaking has been numb for an hour. Her back hurts when she breathes. She also has a headache.

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Burns greater than or equal to 18%. 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At 2072, Ferris County Road. Cross streets are Pound Park Drive. 1945.

is responding. Yeah. 2072 Ferris County Road, off Highway 61. 22-year-old male threw gas on a fire, caught both of his legs on fire. Advised to run cold water on a patient that's conscious and alert.

Medic 111. Changing. The Crossings Church. At 1147, Helm Juniper Avenue. Cross Street Sir North Cool Springs Road and Sheriff Dierker Court. Medic 111. Changing. The Crossings Church. At 1147, Helm Juniper Avenue. Cross Street Sir North Cool Springs Road and Sheriff Dierker Court. 1952.

Right, when we're responding to the Crossing Church, 1147 Townsend Avenue, the twin-year-old female became extremely dizzy and lightheaded, history of cardiac state. Galen claiming.

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Stroke numbness. Enclave is Wilmer Valley. At 313, Wilmer Farm Trail. Cross streets are Wilmer Road. 9854 and Medic 411. Stroke numbness. Enclave is Wilmer Valley. At 313, Wilmer Farm Trail. Cross streets are Wilmer Road. 2019.

10854 responding. 313 Wilmer Farm Trail, Wilmer Road. 66-year-old female complaining of restless numbness with a recent history of a stroke. Symptoms started at 23.

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Traumatic injury. Aberdeen Village. At 71-53, Scotland Drive. Cross streets are Shetland Drive and Scotland Court. 91-54, and Medic 341. Traumatic injury. Aberdeen Village. At 71-53, Scotland Drive. Cross streets are Shetland Drive and Scotland Court. 2028.

341, 9154 responding, 7153, Scotland Drive, in Harrington Village. 71-year-old male was stepping out of the shower and is now having extreme pain in his hip.

for 31, 98 44, 89 24, and 96 40. Fainting, patient not alert. Hopewell Road. At 507, Coppice Court. Cross streets are Tyrion Lane. Medic 431, 98 44, 89 24, and 96 40. Fainting, patient not alert. Hopewell Road. At 507, Coppice Court. Cross streets are Tyrion Lane. 2034. And 9610. Vehicle accident, pedestrian struck. Ohms Farm. At 2259, Bay Tree Drive. Cross streets are Ohms Road. 9514, Medic 121, and 9610. Motor vehicle accident, pedestrian struck. Ohms Farm. At 2259, Bay Tree Drive. Cross streets are Ohms Road. 2034.

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1: 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Police request stage McDonald's Sunbelt. At 1890 Sunbelt Road. Cross streets are Lakeport and Regency Parkway. 94-57. Site case suicidal. Police request stage McDonald's Sunbelt. At 1890 Sunbelt Road. Cross streets are Lakeport and Regency Parkway. 2048.

NFL Vinny's ever responding to McDonald's 1890s on the road, police request stage, underage female, they're threatening suicide, history of alcoholism, they're picking a picture of a female in a white SUV.

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At 1460 Duello Road. Cross streets are Govine Drive and Spruce Forest Drive. 9815, Medic 412, and 9640. Fainting. Patient not alert. At 1460 Duello Road. Cross streets are Govine Drive and Spruce Forest Drive. 2122.

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Off Spruce Forest Drive. 76. Question 77-year-old female. History of going unconscious. History of cancer and COPD. She is now conscious. Alert.

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Cross streets on Bryan Road. Magnetic 351, sick case, at 1264 Pascal Court. Cross streets on Bryan Road. 2125.

Anchor to the one responding, 1264 Pascal Court off Bryan Road, 53-year-old female, extremely weak and body not wanting to move, currently sitting in the shower chair.

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1: Okay, 351 Priority 3. When you get a moment, just switch to FEL, please.

Americans are responding, number 9, watch every drive off State Pierce Howell. 39-year-old female, unable to move from bed, possible spine injury from moving heavy objects. It might have been going on since Friday, but got worse today.

Medic 421, sick case, Lake St. Louis Islands, at 4, Lakeside Circle, cross streets are VMP. Medic 421, sick case, Lake St. Louis Islands, at 4, Lakeside Circle, cross streets are VMP. 2147.

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Medic 131 and 9662. 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Hillman Place Mexico. At 1201 Hillman Place Circle. Cross streets on Bryan Road. 2207.

94:10. Residential fire, odor of smoke. At 1051, Lindenwood Avenue. Cross streets are West Randolph Street. 94:10. Residential fire, odor of smoke. At 1051, Lindenwood Avenue. Cross streets are West Randolph Street. 2209.

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Negative for responding. 1113, the Crossing Drive off North Cool Springs. 37-year-old female slipped in a transfer. Not complaining of any injuries at the moment.

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Medicaid 03, 8712, and 9680. 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

2-3-2-9-5 at the Corps responding. M was off the phone at the center at 4000 Premier Parkway. It was 33-year-old female complaining of chest pain with high blood pressure and dizziness. 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

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Abdominal pain, suspected aneurysm. Golf Club of Wentzville Community. At 418 English Manor Drive. Cross streets are Hipperman Road. Medic 411 and 9640. Abdominal pain, suspected aneurysm. Golf Club of Wentzville Community. At 418 English Manor Drive. Cross streets are Hipperman Road. 2320.

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Cross streets are Veterans Memorial Parkway and Veterans Memorial Parkway. 2333.

0: 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Stroke not alert. At 514 Duchenne Avenue. Cross streets are East Terra Lane. Medic 132 and 9514. Stroke not alert. At 514 Duchenne Avenue. Cross streets are East Terra Lane. 2338.
1: County 411 says clear for RD3. 411 says clear for RD3.

9132-9514, responding 514, Duchesne Avenue off East Terrell Lane. Member of female, facial droop, slurred speech. Her symptoms started approximately 2230. She does have a history of TAA, history of CHF and COPD as well.

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Cross streets are Drost Key Road. 2352

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0: County 9554. 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There's no hazards here. 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

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Fall possibly dangerous. Clarendale of St. Peter's. At 10, Dupree Drive Unit 2201. Cross streets are Mexico Road. Medic 121. Fall possibly dangerous.

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0: at 23346 Morsi Center Road. Cross streets are Highway A and Prairie Road. 9834 and 9806. Residential structure fire at 23346 Morsi Center Road. Cross streets are Highway A and Prairie Road. 0050.
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Medic 806, Level 1 transfer, St. Joseph, St. Charles, at 300, 1st Capital Drive Unit ER 21. Cross streets are South 2nd Street and South 3rd Street. 0133.

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0: 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I'll call them.
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Piper 51 Network for Interest Responding to Caregivers in 1297 Pfizer Road. 7-0 female, manic behavior, call reporter, just not behaving normally for herself. Use the main entrance.

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At 113, Acapulco Court. Cross Streets are Mexico. Medic 121. Fall Public Assist. At 113, Acapulco Court. Cross Streets are Mexico. 0506.

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Ineffective breathing. At 14.53, Prospect Lakes Drive. Cross streets are Prospect Road. 0511.

Portland, 9015 responding, 1453 Prospect Lakes Drive off Prospect Road. 50-year-old female advised she can't breathe. She does have history of COPD. Inhaler was used with no relief.

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Sick case. At 1917, Peach Street. Cross streets are Timber Ridge. Medic 241. Sick case. At 1917, Peach Street. Cross streets are Timber Ridge. 0522.

1941 responding, 1917 Peach Street off Timber Ridge, 7-year-old female, BP of 191 over 84, no other symptoms reported.

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Falls, Monticello Estates. At 238 Alexandria Drive. Cross streets are O'Fallon Road. Medic 321 and 8734. Falls, Monticello Estates. At 238 Alexandria Drive. Cross streets are O'Fallon Road. 0525.

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Evaluation. Del Mar Gardens O'Fallon. At 7068, South Outer 364 Unit 618B. Cross streets are South Outer 364. Medic 341. Evaluation. Del Mar Gardens O'Fallon. At 7068, South Outer 364. Unit 618B. Cross streets are South Outer 364. 0549.

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Sick case. Carlton Glen Estates. At 1029, Glengowrie Drive. Cross streets are Perry Kate Boulevard. Paddock 412. Sick case. Carlton Glen Estates. At 1029, Glengowrie Drive. Cross streets are Perry Kate Boulevard. 0600.

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Sick case. Portage de Sioux Town. At 1870, 2nd Street. Cross streets are Highway J and Highway 94 North. 9924, Medic 291, Medic 805, and 9610. Sick case. Portage, de Sioux Town. At 1870, 2nd Street. Cross streets are Highway J and Highway 94 North. 0638.

0: 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At 66, Winbrook Court. Cross streets are West Terra Lane. 9142 and Medic 132. 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At 66, Winbrook Court. Cross streets are West Terra Lane. 0641.
1: I need 3 be responding.
2: 9903 responding.

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Full unknown status. At 757, East Highway N. Cross streets or Gallup Lane. Medic 431. Full unknown status. At 757, East Highway N. Cross streets or Gallup Lane. 0643.

Genetic 231. Fall possibly dangerous. Wood versus date. At 3241, Brightwood Drive. Cross streets are Junk Station Road. Medic 231. Fall possibly dangerous. Wood versus date. At 3241, Brightwood Drive. Cross streets are Junk Station Road. 0644.

Medicaid 69903 responding, 1872nd Street, for a 75-year-old male that's unable to walk or control his bowels or urination. Medic 132, 9142 responding, 66 Winbrook Court, for an 88-year-old male, medical alarm, no patient contact. Correction, they made contact, but they could not make verbal contact with the patient, and they could hear coughing. Injury information in your notes.

0: medical with 31 responding, 757 East Highway and Nora, where an 84-year-old male fell off the bed, unknown injuries. Medic 231 responding, 3241 Brightwood Drive, for an 81-year-old female that fell, unknown time frame, possibly overnight, and is complaining of a head and hip injury. Patient is on blood thinners.
1: Okay.
0: Caller also reported recent altered LOC, possibly UTI.
1: Okay.

0: 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At 363, Jungurthan Road, Unit 105. 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

0: 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I'm Bridal Living, 363 Jonathan Road, room 105. 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

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Scene deputies are present. St. Peter's PD is responding with you for a 55-year-old female that is hallucinating. She's paranoid, currently hitting furniture and walls. She had a recent stay at St. Vincent's de Paul. However, she stopped taking her meds afterwards due to insurance not covering the cost.

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Cross Streets are O'Fallon Road and Highway K. Medic 321 and 8734. 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Unit 50. Cross Streets are O'Fallon Road and Highway K. 0710.

91-34, and Medic 131. Heart problems. At 413, Wild Winds Drive. Cross streets are Brookfield Lane and Highway K. 91-34, and Medic 130, Highway K. 0715.

Medic 131, 9134 responding, 413 Wild Winds Drive for a 17-year-old male, heart rate of 160, child chest discomfort, no aspirin available.

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0: 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At 3101, Buckskin Path. 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

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Cross streets are South 2nd Street and South 3rd Street.

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0: Point Boulevard and Highway K.
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0: 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Cross streets of Pheasant Point Boulevard and Highway K. 1018.

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0: 321 9134, now have you responded? 109, Atlanta, Saturday. It's going to be off of Highway K on Crescent Point. 35 year old now. Fell down the stairs. He has a knee injury. His weight is in the road. County True Medic 351 351.
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1: 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Is the main entrance with a 75-year-old male having some difficulty breathing and dizziness? He's pale. 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

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Right. 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